0: My name is Inigo Montoya. You killed my father. Prepare to die.
1: Yeah, that's cool. Mighty 7.

0: 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It's your friend Colleen Bailey in the middle of your Good Vibes Drive Wednesday edition. Don't forget, tomorrow is your next opportunity to play the Mind Bender with Mike Ford just after 7:30. He's got a trivia question for you. If you're the first person to get it right, you'll walk away with 2 6-inch subs from your Alaska Subway. Coming up in just a few minutes, we'll get right back to the music for you with a look at time saver traffic and your weather forecast. We're going to kick it off next with Hall & Oates.
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0: 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It's your friend Colleen Bailey in the middle of your Good Vibes Drive Wednesday edition, reminding you that coming up in just a couple of weeks, we got the Father's Day Car Show. 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

0: 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It's your friend Colleen Bailey in the middle of your Good Vibes Drive. Wednesday edition, working our way one day at a time to another all 80s weekend. Make sure that you are checking out the Totally 80s Cool Cafe tomorrow and Friday so you can get a little fix before we go into the weekend. Joe Campbell's got 1 hour of all the 80s music he can cram into your lunch break. Right. Coming up here in just a few minutes, we're going to get right back to the music for you. We got to look at time saver traffic and your weather forecast. We're going to kick it off next with Prince.
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6: Plenty of traffic both directions of Diamond Boulevard. That's between King Street and the old Seward Highway. Lake Otis northbound is bumper to bumper between Tudor and 36. Boniface Parkway is a slow go as you approach DeBar. Everything moving nicely outbound on the Glen. Croson Law Group. Time Saver Traffic.
5: Tonight down to 50 degrees with some clear skies overnight. More clouds tomorrow with a high of 59. Right now, let's get back to the music on your station for

0: Ocean, Get Out of My Dreams on 97.3 Cool FM, wrapping up your Good Vibes Drive for the day. But I'll be back here tomorrow at 3 p.m. to get you through that last little bit of your workday and on our way to the downward slope to another all-80s weekend. Coming up in just a few minutes, we'll get right back to the music for you. We're going to kick it off next with the Cranberries.
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15: Sporadic slowness on Minnesota Drive between Spinard and Northern Lights. Expect slowness on the Seward Highway from 36 down to the Ingra Gamble split. Northern Lights bumper to bumper eastbound from Princeton Way down to UAA Drive. Croson Law Group, Time Saver Traffic.
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0: 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We know what we're talking about. It's Mike in the Morning.
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1: Want to get Capone? Here's how you get him. He pulls a knife, you pull a gun. 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That's the Chicago way.
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11: Happy Thursday. It's cool, Mike, in the morning. Roads looking great. We'll check that traffic and weather together. We'll give you a shot at 2 6-inch subs from Subway in the 7 o'clock hour with the Mindbender. Still a chance for you to put $1,000 in your dad's pockets. Make sure you're signing up to win him that for Father's Day at cool973.com. And June, it's the month of weddings, right? We'd love to know if you had a weird themed wedding or you know someone that did. 522-5973 if you care to share whatever you've got going on this morning. 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

It's cool into the 6 o'clock hour we go. Before 6:30, cool music from Bobby Brown, Toto, Fugees, and Queen. After the Jazz Band, we'll see what's trending on Cool.

0: It's Cool Mike of the Morning with a look at some things trending, courtesy of Belong Chiropractic. Taylor Swift attended Game 4 of the NBA Finals last night at Madison Square Garden, wearing a blue t-shirt with Stevie Nicks printed in orange. Kansas City Chiefs quarterback Patrick Mahomes recently reworking his contract. The new money on the deal is $239.5 million. The total value of his contract now $504.75 million, with an average of $64 million per year. Patrick is signed through the 2033 season. Heinz and Heineken launching a six-pack collaboration for the World Cup. Their new six-pack features five bottles of beer and one bottle of ketchup. Snickers recently unveiling dipped cheesecake bites. The bites are 3 by 3 inches. The filling is cheesecake with chopped peanuts. The bites are dipped in milk chocolate. Yum. McDonald's bringing back their hot apple pie dessert. Doing it to celebrate America's 250th birthday, it will be available beginning June 22nd. And M&M's has launched a new banana nut bread flavor. The classic peanut M&M is wrapped in banana bread flavored milk chocolate. It recently arrived at Kroger stores nationwide for a limited time. And that's a look at some things trending, courtesy of Belong Chiropractic. We'll get a quick check of that cool commute coming up.
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11: Providence Imaging providing this look out the cool weather window. Looking at sunshine today and tomorrow before rain moves in Saturday night. Daytime highs headed towards 70. Overnight lows in the 50 range. It is 50 at the station playing Alaska's greatest hits.

0: It's cool, Mike, in the morning. It's June, the month of weddings. You know somebody that had a strange theme weddings? I've heard of Star Wars weddings. I've heard of people doing it while skydiving. What have you heard about? We'd love to hear. 522-5973 if you care to share with Cool.
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0: 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When you're inbound on the Glen, singing along with Bobby Brown, that's cool.

Cool music on the way before 7 from Michael Jackson, R.E.M., Ramones, and Belinda Carlisle. We've got the Mind Bender around 7:35, a shot at 2 6-inch subs from Subway. And the subject this morning, ooh, it's something Dad hates when the kids touch that. That's the Mind Bender around 7:35 on Cool.

0: It's Cool Mike in the Morning. June, traditionally the month of weddings. We're wondering if you know anybody that had a weird or funny themed wedding. Jen's calling in from Rogers Park this morning.
1: We did a Halloween type of theme.
0: Ooh, spooky.
1: So I wore black, of course.
0: Okay.
1: My best friend, because she ironically enough had just been divorced about a couple months, maybe, if that.
0: Right.
1: She literally drug a skeleton down the aisle with a bow tie. That was her groomsman. So we really kind of went all out. It was pretty cool.
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3: Our no-ticket Thursday zone has expanded. It's now between Chugiak and Eagle River on the inbound Glen. Croson Law Group, Time Saver Traffic. Looking at sunshine through tomorrow before rain moves back in Saturday evening. Daytime highs headed towards 70. Overnight lows around 50. It is 50 at the station playing Alaska's greatest hits.

0: Mike in the morning. It's June, a month of weddings. Do you know somebody that had a strange theme weddings? I've heard of Star Wars weddings. I've heard of people doing it while skydiving. What have you heard about? We'd love to hear. 522-5973 if you care to share with Cool.
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0: The Department of Transportation provides this check of the cool commute. Our no-ticket Thursday zone has expanded. It's now between Chugiak and Eagle River on the inbound Glen. Croson Law Group, time saver traffic. It's cool, Mike of the morning. 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Taking items off employees' stocking carts. 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
1: 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This is our time.
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It's Cool Mike in the Morning before 7:30. Cool music from Bob Marley, Katrina and the Waves, Men at Work, and Prince. And we've got the Mind Bender around 7:35, a shot at 2 6-inch subs from Subway. And the subject, this is something that really ticks Dad off when the kids do it. That's the Mind Bender around 7:35 on Cool.

0: It's Cool Mike in the Morning, June, the month of weddings. We were wondering what strangely themed weddings you may have taken part in. Kelly's calling from the hillside this morning.
1: My friend and his wife did an entire Star Wars themed wedding.
0: Yes.
1: Where she wore a dress and he wore a tux, but then underneath his tux, he had like a Star Wars t-shirt.
0: Nice.
1: And the bridal party, however, they dressed up like actual Star Wars characters.
0: Oh, my gosh.
1: So, like, the maid of honor was Princess Leia. And I'm not real familiar with Star Wars. And the I'm not sure who all the characters are. But there was one guy that was in, like, the full Chewbacca costume and everything. Their cake, everything was Star Wars themed. The venue, they made it look all spaceshipy and weird. And it was crazy.
2: And the preacher, he was kind of short.
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11: Diamond Airport Parking provides this check of the cool commute. Watch your speed pretty much all along the inbound Glen from Chugiak to the Muldoon exit right now. Cross and Law Group, time saver traffic. Looking at sunshine today and tomorrow. Showers rolling in by Saturday night. Overnight lows in the 50s. Daytime highs headed toward the 70 mark. It's 50 now at the station playing Alaska's greatest hits.

0: It's Cool Mike in the Morning. It's June, a month of weddings. Do you know somebody that had a strange theme weddings? I've heard of Star Wars weddings. I've heard of people doing it while skydiving. What have you heard about? We'd love to hear. 522-5973 if you care to share with Cool.
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A&A The Shop provides this check of the cool commute. Watch your speed pretty much all along the inbound Glen from Chugiak to the Muldoon exit right now. Cross and Law Group, time saver traffic. Driving down Diamond Boulevard, singing along Katrina and the Waves. That is so cool.

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10: 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Watch your speed pretty much all along the inbound Glen from Chugiak to the Muldoon exit right now. Croson Law Group, time saver traffic. Looking at sunshine through tomorrow. Showers roll in by Saturday evening. Overnight lows staying around 50. Daytime highs headed towards 70. It is 50 at the station playing Alaska's greatest hits.

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5: 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Watch your speed pretty much all along the inbound Glen from Chugiak to the Muldoon exit right now. Croson Law Group, time saver traffic. The answer to the mind bender was touching the thermostat. 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

In the morning with cool music before 8:30 from Lisa Stansfield, Fleetwood Mac, Bon Jovi, Michael Jackson, and Sublime. And after Bananarama, we'll check out what's trending on Cool.

0: It's Cool Mike of the Morning with a look at some things trending, courtesy of Belong Chiropractic. Taylor Swift attended Game 4 of the NBA Finals last night at Madison Square Garden, wearing a blue t-shirt with Stevie Nicks printed in orange. Kansas City Chiefs quarterback Patrick Mahomes recently reworking his contract. The new money on the deal is $239.5 million. The total value of his contract now $504.75 million, with an average of $64 million per year. Patrick is signed through the 2033 season. Heinz and Heineken launching a six-pack collaboration for the World Cup. Their new six-pack features five bottles of beer and one bottle of ketchup. Snickers recently unveiling dipped cheesecake bites. The bites are 3 by 3 inches. The filling is cheesecake with chopped peanuts. The bites are dipped in milk chocolate. Yum. McDonald's bringing back their hot apple pie dessert. Doing it to celebrate America's 250th birthday, it will be available beginning June 22nd. And M&M's has launched a new banana nut bread flavor. The classic peanut M&M is wrapped in banana bread flavored milk chocolate. It recently arrived at Kroger stores nationwide for a limited time. And that's a look at some things trending, courtesy of Belong Chiropractic. We'll get a quick check of that cool commute coming up.
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0: Midas Alaska provides a check of the cool commute. Watch your speed pretty much all along the inbound Glen from Chugiak to the Muldoon exit right now. Croson Law Group, time saver traffic. Anchorage weather. Alieska Tire providing this lookout, the cool weather window with sunshine today and tomorrow. Some showers rolling in by Saturday night. Daytime highs headed towards 70 with the overnight lows right around 50. It's 51 at the station playing Alaska's greatest hits.

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0: It's Cool Mike in the Morning. Here we are in the middle of June, the month of weddings. We're taking stories about those weddings that had a theme. Scott's checking in.
1: My dearest best friend, who's a woman, got married a couple years ago, and their theme was Nightmare Before Christmas.
0: Oh, no.
1: She was dressed like Sally, the husband was dressed like Jack, and the wedding party were all cast members.
0: Nice.
1: Yeah, and they had Leaping Fairy giving away, that fire, I don't know what it is because I don't drink. So I
0: Fireball?
1: Didn't take one. Yes. They were tossing out little shot bottles of that to the guests, and it was amazing. It was drizzle raining, so it was a wet wedding.
0: Awesome.
1: But it was really cool, and I know my friend will hear this on the radio because they play it in their shop that she works.
0: Awesome. What's her name?
1: Yes. Ruth.
0: All right, Ruth, way to go.
1: Yeah, it was a really cool wedding.
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0: Let's get a quick check of the cool commute. Watch your speed pretty much all along the inbound Glen from Chugiak to the Muldoon exit right now. Croson Law Group, time saver traffic. It's Cool Mike in the Morning. 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Taking items off employees' stocking carts. 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Using the toy aisle for a seasonal display as free daycare. 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

0: It's Cool Mike in the Morning. June, traditionally the month of weddings. We're wondering if you know anybody that had a weird or funny themed wedding. Jen?
1: My best friend, because she ironically enough had just been divorced about a couple months, maybe, if that.
0: Right.
1: She literally drug a skeleton down the aisle with a bow tie. That was her groomsman. So we really kind of went all out. It was pretty cool.
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4: Let's get a final check of our cool commute. If you're inbound on the Glen, I suggest just going a little slower today, beginning at the Kinnick River Bridge, pretty much through Eagle River. Croson Law Group, time saver traffic. More sun tomorrow, a high headed towards 70 with overnight lows in the 50s. 54 now at the station playing Alaska's greatest hit.

0: It's Cool Mike in the Morning, June, the month of weddings. We were wondering what strangely themed weddings you may have taken part in. Kelly's calling from the hillside this morning.
1: My friend and his wife did an entire Star Wars themed wedding.
0: Yes.
1: Where she wore a dress and he wore a tux, but then underneath his tux he had like a Star Wars t-shirt.
0: Nice.
1: And the bridal party, however, they dressed up like actual Star Wars characters.
0: Oh, my gosh.
1: So, like, the maid of honor was Princess Leia. And I'm not real familiar with Star Wars. And I'm not sure who all the characters are. But there was one guy that was in, like, the full Chewbacca costume and everything. Their cake, everything was Star Wars themed. The venue, they made it look all spaceshipy and weird. And it was crazy.
2: And the preacher, he was kind of short.
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0: It's Cool with Mike in the Morning as she steps up to the microphone with a big old smile and brings us the word of the day. It's absolutely Kristen.
1: Your word of the day today is Burl's Day.
0: Burl's Day.
1: Burl's Day.
0: Okay.
1: This is a day of the week not easily distinguished from other days. That is every day. I don't. What is this? What? This is just nonsense. This
0: How long
1: is,
0: has this word been around?
1: Well, not very long. A day when one feels disoriented and ill due to either. Oh, I didn't read the rest of it. My bad. Due to early alcohol or drug intoxication.
0: Oh my gosh.
1: This is really. I don't. It's, so it's Blur's Day. Now I'm getting, do you see the blur?
0: Oh my gosh.
1: The blur
0: okay.
1: In the Blur's Day.
0: It's a Blur's Day.
1: There
0: Happy
1: we go.
0: Happy Blur's Day, everybody.
1: Happy Blur's Day to you.
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0: Why are you here?
1: Why am I here? Why are you here? Why is anybody here? I think it was Jean-Paul Sartre who once said,
0: "Ow! Every minute you don't tell us why you're here, I cut off a finger."
1: Mine or yours?
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Shine on a local stream. All can be done today and tomorrow with sunshine and a high headed towards 70. Overnight lows around 50. It's 53 presently at the station playing Alaska's greatest hits.

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0: That's going to do it for Mike in the morning. Don't forget to slather on that sunscreen the next couple of days. 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Joe Campbell coming on in here to play all the 80s you can handle during your workday. And then Colleen Bailey and the Good Vibes Drive to get you home smiling. Stay cool.
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should thin out to sunshine by the afternoon with a high at around 68. Mostly clear this evening. Overnight low drops down to around 50. Sunshine for Friday with a high at around 73. And Saturday partly sunny with a high at around 70. 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

0: Good Lord, that's a lot of money. I'd say I'm in the wrong business, but in order for me to get a deal like this, I would, I guess, first have to have some sort of athletic talent. And yeah, no, that's not me. But did you see Kansas City Chiefs quarterback Patrick Mahomes reworked his contract? The new money on the deal, $239 million. Total value of the contract, $504 million. An average payout of $64 million per year. He is now signed with the Kansas City Chiefs through the 2033 season. And again, talented guy. So I can't like say not worth it. It's just my jealousy is really overrunning here. $500 million to play football? Guess I should have got good at football. You know, also have been born with some better genetics. Sorry, Mom and Dad. It's 97.3 Cool FM. Coming up next, we'll hear from Bill Medley. Wham! And In Excess is on the way on Cool FM.
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0: If it were me personally, I would have just let this go. Just cut my losses, go and buy some new AirPods. But a lady who accidentally swallowed her AirPod has been giving updates on TikTok. Apparently, it all started when she was grabbing some vitamins from the table and inadvertently picked up one of her AirPods before swallowing them all. She didn't realize it until she got into her car and it said that her AirPod was connected. And she's like, no, I don't have those with me. And then it just dawned on her like, oh. She called poison control and they basically said, just wait for it to pass. You're going to be fine. You can go to an urgent care if you're experiencing any pain. So she kept posting updates over the next few days and her followers were anxiously awaiting good news. Why? Her tummy was a bit upset, so she decided to get an x-ray to figure out if it was still inside, and it was not. She evidently passed it without noticing. This all went down last week, and she said she has since recovered. Someone did ask, though, like, hey, if you would have found it, would you use it again? She said she didn't really think about it, but she would have to assess the damage first. No, just hard pass. No is the proper answer. It's 97.3 Cool FM. Weather forecast next, Hall & Oates, Michael Jackson, and David Bowie are all on the way on Cool.
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1: 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Sky should turn sunny by this afternoon with a high at around 68. Mostly clear through the evening. Overnight low drops down to around 50. Sunshine for Friday with our high at 73. And peeking ahead to Saturday, partly sunny skies with our high at right around 70. 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
1: 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But there's a big difference between being a number amongst millions with a big conglomerate from outside of Alaska versus local monitoring. The only company that offers that is Guardian Security. 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Big difference between hearing just a random whistle that at this point doesn't even turn my head versus hearing a local voice. Someone who is watching actively what's going on in that camera system, right?
4: 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Our team receives those alerts and responds immediately. 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

That's got to be on the Mount Rushmore of hit songs with nonsense words. What does Sussudio mean? Absolutely nothing. Phil Collins just sang that as a placeholder, hoping to put a different gal's name in there that would work, but he finally just settled on Sussudio. Yeah, we'll put that up there with Manamana from the Muppets. 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

0: You know, my whole perspective on that song changed after I became a father myself. I used to fall way more on Madonna's side, but now, like, yeah. It's 97.3 Cool FM, and the Papa Don't Preach album was released on today's date, June 11th, back in 1986, and reached number one on the Billboard Hot 100. What else was happening on today's date back in the coolest decade ever? Some huge movie releases. E.T. came out in theaters today, directed by Steven Spielberg. On a $10.5 million budget, it made $792 million. This next one, not quite the money success, but at the same time, a classic film. John Hughes's Ferris Bueller's Day Off was released on today's date in 1986, starring Matthew Broderick, Alan Ruck, and Mia Sara. $6 million budget, it made $70 million. We wish a happy birthday to Adrienne Barbeau from Back to School and Maude. She turns 81 today. Frank Beard of ZZ Top turns 77. Graham Russell from Air Supply turns 76. And we remember Gene Wilder of Willy Wonka, Stir Crazy, Young Frankenstein, fantastic actor. He unfortunately passed away in 2016 at the age of 83, but was born on today's date in 1933. It's 97.3 Cool FM, and coming up next, more great 80s tunes and memories. We'll check in on the weather forecast and then hear from New Order. Tiffany and Yellow is on the way, since Ferris Bueller came out today. 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

Skies turning mostly sunny this afternoon with our high near 68. Clear for the evening. Low drops down to around 50. Expect sunshine for tomorrow with our high at around 73. And partly sunny skies for Saturday with our high at right around 70. 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

got to scratch meeting Tiffany off my bucket list back in 2001. She came to town and played Chilkoot Charlie's, and I still got my poster here in the studio from that Tiffany show that she signed to Joe with love. Yeah, I'm bragging. It's Tiffany, for God's sake. It's 97.3. 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
2: Oh, well, he's very popular, Ed. 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

0: You want a gummy bear? They've been in my pocket. They're real warm. There's an obscure scene. The student on the bus with Principal Ed Rooney after his car gets towed and he has to catch a bus to get back to the office. What a great movie from the Ferris Bueller's Day Off soundtrack that is Yellow and Oh Yeah. It's the Totally 80s Cool Cafe on 97.3 Cool FM. 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We've got Cutting Crew, Whitesnake, and Billy Joel all on the way in the Totally 80s Cool Cafe.
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next, we'll talk about short people, fears we're born with, and Sherlock Holmes. What do those things have to do with one another? Nothing. That's why we call it Random Facts. 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

0: 1972, a crack commando unit was sent to prison by a military court for a crime they didn't commit. Today, still wanted by the government, they survive as soldiers of fortune. If you have a problem, if no one else can help, maybe you can hire the A-Team.
1: Yeah, that's cool. Mighty 7.

0: My prerogative is to give you some random facts. It's 97.3 Cool FM. Isaiah Dixon was a former Maryland state legislator who was 5'1". In 1978, he attempted to introduce legislation in Maryland that would have made it illegal to play the Randy Newman song Short People on the radio. It didn't pass, but if it did, there could have been a stature of limitations. See what it did there? We are born with only two natural fears, the fear of falling and the fear of loud sounds. All other fears and phobias are learned or acquired later in life. There is a strong statistical connection between how much chocolate a country eats and the number of Nobel Prize winners they have. In the early Sherlock Holmes stories, he was addicted to cocaine. The 7% solution springs to mind. Dude thought he had it under control, even though he's, you know, one of the smartest people in the world, but no one can. And the reason a zero is called love in tennis most likely comes from the French word for the egg, which is l'œil, since an egg kind of looks like a zero. Okay, maybe. Let's look at some random facts. We're 97.3 Cool FM. Up next, the weather forecast. We've got police, Hall & Oates, and Scorpions on the way on Cool.
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8: 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Overpriced fuel, overpriced food, overpriced ammo. 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
12: It's turning sunny this afternoon with our high at around 68. Mostly clear through the evening hours. Low drops down to around 50. Sunshine for Friday with our high at around 73. And then on Saturday, partly sunny skies with our high near 70. 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

0: Maybe it was some kind of ill-advised bra-burning protest. Probably not. But our stupid criminal of the day comes to us from the state of Washington, where police are searching for a man who allegedly set fire to an entire rack of bras in a Walmart last Friday. He's believed to be a teenage boy. No shocker there. About 16 to 18 years old. They released an image of him. He's wearing a gray t-shirt that says Wildcat. Seems like it was a planned thing. He arrived in a white Cadillac Escalade, went directly to the women's lingerie section, set the fire, went back to that vehicle and drove off. The Walmart had to be evacuated and then ventilated after the flames were extinguished. It doesn't sound like there were any serious injuries, and at this point, no word on a motive. Police are asking the public for leads, and they've not said what charges he's facing, but yeah, you can't do that. It's 97.3 Cool FM. Roxette's on the way. Whitney Houston and George Michael coming up on Cool.
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0: why are you here?
1: 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Why are you here? Why is anybody here? I think it was Jean-Paul Sartre who once said,
0: "Ow!" Every minute you don't tell us why you're here, I cut off a finger.
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0: 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I gotta have faith. 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
1: Mike in the Morning now gives you more Mind Bender clues. 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

You might be out of luck if you were hoping for a home improvement revival. Tim Allen is making the rounds promoting the new Toy Story 5 movie, and someone asked him about, hey, were you going to reboot Home Improvement? That was an awesome show. And he'd love to, and he has a concept nailed down. He would like the show to be about the kids and maybe their kids, where Tim Allen could play grandpa. There's just one problem. Well, technically, it's three problems. The kids.

0: Jonathan Taylor Thomas and Taryn Noah Smith both have retired from acting. Jonathan did make a couple of cameo appearances on Tim's sitcom Last Man Standing, but that's been like a decade, and since then hasn't done anything. And then you got Zachary Ty Bryan, who's frankly the biggest problem. He's currently in jail after years of run-ins with the law, I think most recently a domestic violence conviction. Tim says, quote, "There are some personality problems with the boys. They've got their own issues. It's a little challenging right now, to put it mildly." Yeah, that is putting it mildly, Tim. So probably not. Well, we could have a Home Improvement reboot. It just won't have those kids. It's 97.3 Cool FM. Coming up next, your weather forecast. We've got Bon Jovi, Kim Carnes, and Prince on the way on Cool.
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10: 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I'm Scott Jansen, the Mush and Mortician. 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
4: Clearing out the sunshine by the afternoon with our high at around 68. Clear through this evening, low drops down to around 50. Expect sunshine for tomorrow with our high at around 73. And then Saturday, partly sunny with our high near 70. 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

0: always like to leave you on a high note, let's take a look at some of the good news stories making the rounds. An Ohio man accidentally threw away a winning lottery ticket worth $100,000. But luckily, trash collection hadn't come yet, so he dug through his dumpster and was able to recover it. Pretty glad he did, because he took home close to $73,000 after taxes. The Ocean Cleanup Organization is working to remove trash from rivers in Los Angeles ahead of the 2028 Olympics. The technology comes from the guy who's trying to tackle the Great Pacific Garbage Patch. A new device called the Interceptor collects waste flowing through waterways and has already removed hundreds of tons of debris from Bologna Creek near Marina Del Rey. Officials are now exploring expanding that system to the San Gabriel River to handle even larger amounts of trash. And sanitation workers in Milwaukee rescued a starving dog that was covered inside of a garbage bin during their route. They took him to a shelter for care. The supervisor who helped rescue him later adopted him, named him PJ. So now the dog has a forever home with a loving owner. Who just puts it? Well, let's not focus on that. Good news. That dog's got a home. It's 97.3 Cool FM.
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0: Cyndi Lauper on 97.3 Cool FM. It's your friend Colleen Bailey in the middle of your Good Vibes Drive Thursday edition, which means tonight is another edition of the Live After 5 Summer Concert Series. This is the Block Party edition. It's happening on F Street starting at 5:30, and tonight it's with Black Barrel and the Bad Men. So get yourself down there a little bit early to get some good parking and have a lovely Thursday evening in the sunshine downtown. Coming up in just a few minutes, we'll get right back to the music for you with a look at your weather forecast. We'll kick it off next with Huey Lewis and the news.
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0: 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But it's better than getting up at 4 a.m. Trust us. We know what we're talking about. 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

0: 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It's your friend Colleen Bailey in the middle of your Good Vibes Drive Thursday edition. We got a lot of stuff going on here in town this weekend, including the second weekend of the Three Barons Renaissance Fair that's happening Saturday and Sunday. And you can get all the details at 3BF, the Three Barons Fair's website. Also coming up this weekend is Knit on the Lawn at the Anchorage Museum for World Knit in Public Day. So whether you are a learning knitter, if you're an expert, or even if you're doing crochet, you can go do some fiber arts on the lawn at the Anchorage Museum. Coming up in just a few minutes, we'll get right back to the music for you. We got Nenya, we got Genesis. We'll kick it off next with When in Rome.
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